do what they told ya. Now you do what they told ya. Now you do what they told ya. Now you do what they told ya.

Listen. All right, everybody, let's get together. This is the cool school for scandal. We're the Shop Time.

You've turned, you stand away. You speak some sweet smells of May.